Well, the good times can put a thimble set a nine feel the blue. Hear the field, feel the canyon, hear the fields in you. Baby, Larry, I felt the same as I do now. So take me to try.

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It's auto.

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And in fact, tonight, she did confirm. The cold never lasts, my darling. It just teaches the heart how to

Richard Spafford. 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

baby how. And I sit down, oh, on her cell. She said, come on in now, buddy, you know my husband just not left. Showing up just not left. Showing up just not left.

He's gonna be a rolling stone. Sure enough, he's a rolling stone. Sure enough, he's a rolling stone. Well, he's a